Susan asked Dr. B, how does one overcome fear? Was she asking for her or for me? Dr. B looked at me and said, by confrontation. Vague enough in blind as a ghost, confronting what you fear head on. Spitting blood and it panics me this morning with sadness.

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0: sounds coming through a hole in the air from those nights in Tiananmen Square. It's coming from the feel that this ain't exactly real, or it's real, but it ain't exactly there. From the wars against disorder, from the sirens night and day, from the fires of the homeless, from the ashes of the gay. Democracy is coming to the USA. It's coming from the sorrow in the street, the holy places where the races meet, from the homicidal bitchin' that goes down in every kitchen to determine who will serve and who will eat. It's coming to America first, the cradle of the best and of the worst. It's here they got the range and the machinery of change, and it's here they got the spiritual thirst. It's here the family's broken, and it's here the lonely say that the heart has got to open in a fundamental way. Democracy is coming to the USA. I'm sentimental, if you know what I mean. I love the country, but I can't stand the scene. And I'm neither left or right. I'm just staying home tonight, getting lost in that hopeless little screen. And I'm stubborn as those garbage bags that time cannot decay. I'm junk, but I'm still holding up this little wild bouquet. Democracy is coming to the USA. Sail on, sail on, O mighty ship of state, to the shores of need, past the reefs of greed, through the squalls of hate. Sail on, sail on.
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0: skill and efficiency which touch his life today. 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
1: There is nothing permanent but the element of change.

Kennedy. And the other fellow had the gun and he was free. And he shot him.

0: of war. The woman is a force of nature.
1: Elemental, elemental, elemental.
0: Is a force of nature.

Yes, I'm going to show you how to let me can be. What about your Cadillac car?